0: Xardín a Beiramar Plantado. Un programa de música portuguesa na Radio Filispín. 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Todas as cuartas feiras de 8 a 9 da noite. 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
1: Right now, I'd like you to meet a young man, a very fine young man who I think is going to be around for a long, long time. Ladies and gentlemen, Josh Rouse.

It's 4 in the morning, the end of December. I write you now just to see if you're better. New York is cold, but I like where I'm living. There's music on Clinton Street all through the evening.

And what can I tell you, my brother, my killer? What can I possibly say? I guess I miss you, I guess I forgive you. I'm glad you stood in my way. If you ever come by here for Jane or for me,

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Ba-da-ba-da-fine romance, my good woman, my strong age in the wood. 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

0: mental. A cara B da música, na cara B da radio. 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
2: Right On is one of those songs that everybody who hears it can wrap themselves with it, you know. You can apply your own story to that song. And to me, that's a sign of a great song. Each one of us can take it and make of it what we will.

show, a talk show, on the rock season. 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